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4: Mainly cloudy tonight, scattered showers and thunderstorms, a low of 11. Tomorrow it'll be sunny and 24. Tuesday, sunshine, 25 degrees, and then for Wednesday, a good chance of showers, a high of 28. Current weather conditions can be found anytime on your Swift Current online app. I'm Judy Peters.
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2: Mainly cloudy tonight, scattered showers and thunderstorms, a low of 11. Tomorrow it'll be sunny and 24. Tuesday, sunshine, 25 degrees. And then for Wednesday, a good chance of showers, a high of 28. Current weather conditions can be found anytime on your Swift Current Online app. I'm Judy Peters.
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3: Mainly cloudy tonight, scattered showers and thunderstorms, a low of 11. Tomorrow it'll be sunny and 24. Tuesday sunshine, 25 degrees, and then for Wednesday a good chance of showers, a high of 28. Current weather conditions can be found anytime on your Swift Current Online app. I'm Judy Peters.
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4: Mainly cloudy tonight, scattered showers and thunderstorms, a low of 11. Tomorrow it'll be sunny and 24. Tuesday, sunshine, 25 degrees, and then for Wednesday, a good chance of showers, a high of 28. Current weather conditions can be found anytime on your Swift Current online app. I'm Judy Peters.
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4: Mainly cloudy tonight. Scattered showers and thunderstorms. A low of 11. Tomorrow it'll be sunny and 24. Tuesday, sunshine, 25 degrees, and then for Wednesday, a good chance of showers, a high of 28. Current weather conditions can be found anytime on your Swift Current online app. I'm Judy Peters.
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2: Mainly cloudy tonight, scattered showers and thunderstorms, a low of 11. Tomorrow it'll be sunny and 24. Tuesday, sunshine, 25 degrees, and then for Wednesday, a good chance of showers, a high of 28. Current weather conditions can be found anytime on your Swift Current Online app. I'm Judy Peters.
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3: Mainly cloudy tonight, scattered showers and thunderstorms, a low of 11. Tomorrow it'll be sunny and 24. Tuesday sunshine, 25 degrees, and then for Wednesday a good chance of showers, a high of 28. Current weather conditions can be found anytime on your Swift Current online app. I'm Judy Peters.
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4: Mainly cloudy tonight, scattered showers and thunderstorms, a low of 11. Tomorrow it'll be sunny and 24. Tuesday sunshine, 25 degrees, and then for Wednesday a good chance of showers, a high of 28. Current weather conditions can be found anytime on your Swift Current Online app. I'm Judy Peters.
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2: Mainly cloudy tonight, scattered showers and thunderstorms, a low of 11. Tomorrow it'll be sunny and 24. Tuesday sunshine, 25 degrees, and then for Wednesday a good chance of showers, a high of 28. Current weather conditions can be found anytime on your Swift Current Online app. I'm Judy Peters.
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4: Mainly cloudy tonight, scattered showers and thunderstorms, a low of 11. Tomorrow it'll be sunny and 24. Tuesday sunshine, 25 degrees, and then for Wednesday a good chance of showers, a high of 28. Current weather conditions can be found anytime on your Swift Current Online app. I'm Judy Peters.
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4: Mainly cloudy tonight, scattered showers and thunderstorms, a low of 11. Tomorrow it'll be sunny and 24. Tuesday sunshine, 25 degrees, and then for Wednesday a good chance of showers, a high of 28. Current weather conditions can be found anytime on your Swift Current Online app. I'm Judy Peters.
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5: Mainly cloudy tonight, scattered showers and thunderstorms, a low of 11. Tomorrow, it'll be sunny and 24. Tuesday, sunshine, 25 degrees, and then for Wednesday, a good chance of showers, a high of 28. Current weather conditions can be found anytime on your Swift Current online app. I'm Judy Peters.
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0: American Girls, Harry Styles on Magic 97, the best songs and the best variety. Colin Powers here on the Magic Morning Show, fueled by Pioneer Co-op at 610. Nice and sunny on a Monday morning, 10 degrees right now in Swift Current, going up to 24 today. But what a wild night last night. Around 10 o'clock, we got a big thunderstorm here in Swift Current with heavy rain, strong wind, and large hail, and a lot of hail, too. Like, a lot of streets have saw rivers of hail during that storm. And looking at some of the photos we got last night on social media, the hail really piled up in a lot of places. There was some flooding, as is usually the case with a downpour like that. And flooding, especially on Hillcrest Drive near the Elmwood Golf Club. Know a few people who lived there and shared some video on social media of some cars trying to get through that flood, and even a couple of people doing some paddling out in that flood. There will be some cleanup today. And hey, if you have any photos or video of the storm on your phone, share them with us. 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We're wanting to find out how the storm affected you last night. We got the impossible question coming up at 7:50. And don't forget the birthdays for Ricky's All Day Grill coming up at 7:40. 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
0: Sunshine and a high of 24 for today. Clear for tonight, low of 13. Mix of sun and cloud tomorrow and a high of 25. 28 for Wednesday, 27 for Thursday, 30 for Friday, and staying in the 30s for the weekend, Saturday and Sunday in that 32-degree range. More weather details on the Canada West Harbour Centre weather page on Swift Current Online. Sunshine, 10 degrees right now in Swift Current. AM Delivery Road Report, obviously a little bit of cleanup needs to be done here in Swift Current. Some tree branches and various other debris on many of our city streets. Other than that, no major traffic problems out there, but if you do see something you think other drivers should know about, call us or text us at 306-773-0971.
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0: Sam Smith on Magic 97, and Sabrina Carpenter, Manchild, in there too. Colin Powers here on the Magic Morning Show, fueled by Pioneer Co-op. We have your local news coming up in just a few moments from the Swiftcurrent Online Newsroom. Olivia Dean, So Easy to Fall in Love, in there too. That's still at number one on the American Top 40. Stayed in the top spot over the weekend. Olivia Dean, a British singer, getting the number one spot on the American Top 40 on the 250th anniversary of American Independence. Revenge is a dish best served cold. You can catch the 1840 Saturday at 2 and Sunday at 8 right here on Magic 97. And a big thank you to everyone who came to our first Lens Plumbing and Heating Taste of Summer Charity Barbecue on Friday. It was a beautiful day. The burgers were delicious. And we raised over $1,000 for the Royal Canadian Legion in Swiftcurrent. John told us last week they plan to use that money to help with their Legion Centennial celebrations that are coming up later this month. And we'll give you some more details on that as we go along. But big thank you again for all the support and for supporting the Royal Canadian Legion. And mark your calendars for our next Lens Plumbing and Heating Taste of Summer Charity Barbecue. That is coming up on July 31st.
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2: I'm Eric Adam. Here's what's coming up in news. One of the strongest storms of the summer rolled across southwestern Saskatchewan last night. And two southwest Saskatchewan anglers bring home top honors from Reed Lake. 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
0: Sunshine today, a high of 24. Clear tonight, low of 13. Mix of sun and cloud tomorrow, clearing later on. And a high of 25, clearing, and a high of 28 for Wednesday, 27 for Thursday. And lots of sunshine on the way with some hot weather for the weekend. More weather details on the Canada West Harvest Center weather page on Swiftcurrent Online. Sunshine, 10 degrees right now in Swiftcurrent.
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0: Luke Combs on Magic 97, Swift Current's at Work Station. Good morning, everyone. Colin Powers here on the Magic Morning Show, fueled by Pioneer Co-op. It is 6:40, nice and sunny right now. Stark difference from what it was last night. It was a beautiful day yesterday. Went out to Cypress Hills Interprovincial Park, spent the afternoon there. It was a gorgeous day. And then I come home 2 hours later, we get this storm. And yeah, it was a wild storm last night. And we got some photos for you on SwiftCurrentOnline.com. If you have any photos of the storm you'd like to share with us, you can do that on our Facebook page. 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You can see the photos we got so far on SwiftCurrentOnline. But lots of sunshine and some warm weather on the way this week. More weather details in a few moments. Olivia Rodrigo is coming up too. And the TD Summer Reading Club is kicking off the SwiftCurrent Public Library. Yeah, it's that time of year. Fun thing for the kids to do all summer. And the Summer Reading Club will start today with a visit from the Saskatchewan Science Center, which is always a cool place to visit whenever you're in Regina. The Go Science event features hands-on experiments that focus on water, how animals live in water, and how we use water in more ways than drinking it. Also, how water shapes the earth around us. It's happening from 1 to 4 this afternoon at the library. Might still be some room for your child in it. You can sign up by calling the library at 306-778-2752. And we have more details about it on the SwiftCurrent Online Community Events Calendar.
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0: Sunshine, a high of 24 today. Clear tonight, low of 13. Mix of sun and cloud and a high of 25 tomorrow. 28 for Wednesday. Lots of sunshine on the way for the weekend and back into the 30s maybe. More weather details on the Canada West Harvest Center weather page.

on Swift Current Online. Sunshine, 10 degrees right now in Swift Current. AM Delivery Road Report. No major problems on the highways in town, of course. The debris from the storm we got last night could affect your commute today while the cleanup is going on. So keep that in mind if you're driving in town today. And if you see something in town or even on the roads that you think other drivers should know about, call us or text us at 306-773-0971.

0: Preston Pablo on Magic 97 and Olivia Rodrigo dropped it in there too. Colin Powers here at 6:50 on the Magic Morning Show, fueled by Pioneer Co-op. We have your local news coming up at 7 o'clock. More on the storm that we got last night. And you can see some photos that we got from the storm on SwiftCurrentOnline.com as well. But we're in for some great weather for this week. More weather details as well coming up in just a few moments. 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
0: Sunshine today in the high of 24. Clear tonight, low of 13. Mix of sun and cloud for tomorrow. Things should clear off late in the afternoon, a high of 25. And then some hot weather on the way as we get into the weekend. More weather details on the Canada West Harvest Center weather page on Swift Current Online. Sunshine, 10 degrees right now in Swift Current.
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0: Justin Bieber on Magic 97, the best songs and the best variety. Colin Powers here on the Magic Morning Show, fueled by Pioneer Co-op. It's a beautiful Monday morning, 7 to 8, 11 degrees right now in Swift Current, going up to 24 today. But, of course, last night, yeah, we're still talking about last night and that crazy storm we got. It hit the city at around 10 at night, and it left a lot of hail, rivers of hail on most of our city streets. Also heavy rain, strong wind gusts as well. And you probably, if you're waking up this morning and you're looking outside and you have a lot of trees on your property, you probably have a lot of tree branches that you need to clean up. I haven't heard any reports of any actual full trees falling down with the wind, but of course, if we get that information, we'll pass that along to you. And of course, we've got lots of photos and video of the storm that you can check out on our social media, and we got some of the photos up as well on SwiftCurrentOnline.com. 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We're going to share her story in just a few moments. 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
0: Sunshine and a high of 24 today. Clear for tonight, low of 13. Mix of sun and cloud and a high of 25 tomorrow. 28 for Wednesday, 27 for Thursday, and back into the 30s for the weekend. And lots of sunshine on the way, too. More weather details on the Canada West Harvest Center weather page on Swift Current Online. Sunshine, 11 degrees right now in Swift Current. AM delivery road reports. No major traffic problems to tell you about. Nothing too major, especially with that storm last night. Might be a little bit of debris that you may have to contend with on city streets. So if you see something you think other drivers should know about, though, call us or text us at 306-773-0971.
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0: Steele on Magic 97, and Nick, Yor, and Daisy with Sunroof in there too. Boy, I hope your sunroof survived the hail last night. That is a big investment in your vehicle, and if it didn't survive the hail last night, I'd feel bad for you. Of course, more on the storm on SwiftCurrentOnline.com. Lots of photos that we got over the last little while. You can take a look at those as well on SwiftCurrentOnline. Colin Powers here on the Magic Morning Show, fueled by Pioneer Co-op. We have your local news coming up at 7:30, and we got Tame Impala coming up too. Great new song from Tame Impala. Their biggest hit ever. I'll keep saying that. Her Voice continues on SwiftCurrentOnline.com, presented by CCAM. We are sharing stories from powerful and influential women throughout the Southwest all summer long. And today, we're featuring Ashley Peterson, who started her career as a cashier at Horizons Restaurant at Living Sky Casino, moved all the way up to her current role as the casino's customer experience manager. And she also gives a lot of her time to the community through her work with the casino and SEGA, as well as serving on boards for Tourism Swift Current, the Dr. Noble Irwin Regional Healthcare Foundation, and the Swift Current District Chamber of Commerce.
1: So anybody interested in getting involved in a board of directors at that level, I would say it has to be for the right reasons. People often say I sit on a board, but I feel like I'm serving on a board. It's meant to be there to serve your community and work for your community in that way. So I would say as long as it's being done for the right reasons and because you want to contribute and you want to give back, I feel really rewarding that way. You're giving back in the volunteer sense, but you're also gaining so much as well. So it feels like you're doing something for others, but you're also doing something for yourself.
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3: I'm Eric Adam. Here's what's coming up in news. One of the strongest storms of the summer rolled across southwestern Saskatchewan last night. And two southwest Saskatchewan anglers bring home top honors from Reed Lake. 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
0: Sunshine and a high of 24 today. Clear tonight, low of 13. Mix of sun and cloud. Doesn't look like there's any significant rain, at least in the daytime hours, in the forecast this week. A high of 25 for tomorrow, 28 for Wednesday, and some great weather on the way, hot weather on the way for the weekend. More weather details on the Canada West Harbor Center weather page on Swift Current Online. Sunshine, 11 degrees right now in Swift Current.
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0: Mystical Magical from Benson Boone on Magic 97, the best songs and the best variety. Colin Powers here. It is 7:40 on the Magic Morning Show, fueled by Pioneer Co-op. That means it's time for the birthdays for Ricky's All Day Grill. 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Maddox Barber celebrating a birthday today. A happy birthday from Uncle Stan and Auntie Shirley. And it looks like that's her only birthday for today. So Maddox Barber is going to win, or going into the draw, I should say. Maddox Barber will go into the draw for a $50 gift card from Ricky's All Day Grill, and that draw is coming up at the end of July. And we'll have the birthdays for you again tomorrow morning at this time. 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
0: Sunshine today in the high of 24. Clear tonight, low of 13. Mix of sun and cloud tomorrow in the high of 25. 28 for Wednesday, 27 for Thursday. Lots of sunshine on the way. Maybe back into the 30s for the weekend. More weather details on the Canada West Harvest Center weather page on Swift Current Online. Sunshine, 11 degrees right now in Swift Current. AM Delivery Road Report. We're just getting word that Herbert Street is closed from 3rd Avenue Northeast to 5th Avenue Northeast. It's not a scheduled closure. Not sure the reasoning. Maybe it's related to the storm. We'll keep you up to date on that. In the meantime, if you see something on the roads you think other drivers should know about, call us or text us at 306-773-0971.
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0: Adam Rodway, Runaround on Magic 97, and Martin Garrix and Ed Sheeran with Repeated in there, too. Colin Powers here at 7:48 on the Magic Morning Show, fueled by Pioneer Co-op. Thanks for letting us be a part of your day today, and hopefully the storm didn't cause too much trouble for you last night, but that was a crazy storm. Heavy rain and hail moving our way at around 10 o'clock last night, and we're still seeing lots of photos being sent in on social media. Carla Ricocci, one of her good friends, of course, she's with the Swift Current District Chamber of Commerce. She sent some very good video on her Facebook page. People driving through a flooded street and people paddling along a flooded street as well. You can, if you're friends with her on Facebook, you can check that out. And of course, if you have any photos or videos yet you'd like to send our way, we'd love to see them. Email news@swiftcurrentonline.com. Text them in 306-773-0971 or send us a note on Facebook and Instagram. We got your local news coming up at 8 o'clock. Right now it's time for the impossible question. Chance to earn some bragging rights and the prestigious yet imaginary title of Impossible Question Champion of the Day. And we've had some tricky ones lately. Let's see how we do with this one. On average, this costs families $139 million a year. What is it? On average, this costs families $139 million a year. What is it? Call or texting your guest, 306-773-0971. We got it up on our Facebook page, too. Our impossible question today. On average, this costs families $139 million per year. What is it? Call or texting your guest, 306-773-0971, or try it down on Facebook.
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0: Sunshine today with a high of 24. Clear tonight, low of 13. Mix of sun and cloud tomorrow and a high of 25. Lots of sunshine and hot weather on the way for the weekend. More weather details on the Canada West Harvest Center weather page on Swift Current Online. Sunshine, 11 degrees right now in Swift Current. Our impossible question today. On average, this costs families $139 million a year. What is it? Still looking for the right answer? Call or texting your guest, 306-773-0971, or try it out on our Facebook page. On average, this costs families $139 million per year. What is it? Hopefully we'll find out soon. Right now, it's Con the Artist. Where's Your Girlfriend? 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

Where's Your Girlfriend from Con the Artist on Magic 97, the best songs and the best variety. Colin Powers here on the Magic Morning Show, fueled by Pioneer Co-op. Our impossible question today: on average, this costs families $139 million a year. What is it? Angie on her Facebook page, guess lost items, and that is the right answer. In particular, that's the cost of the items lost by families while on vacation. And I don't remember a lot of things that I've lost while on a trip, but I do remember one thing. I was in Regina one time for a weekend, and I went shopping. I bought a lot of things, and then left all of that in the hotel room and checked out and never got it back. So that's probably the biggest thing I've lost while on holiday. We'll have another impossible question for you tomorrow morning at 7:50. Your local news on the way in a few moments. Right now, it's Walk Off the Earth on Magic 97. I got

0: Well, I've listened to her music and followed her career for over 20 years, and I never thought I'd ever say this. Newlywed, Taylor Swift. I knew it, I knew you. On Magic 97, yeah, she got married on Friday to Travis Kelce in a small, intimate ceremony at Madison Square Garden in New York City. Congratulations to that couple. Taylor Swift finally got that ring. And Travis has another ring. Colin Powers here on the Magic Morning Show, fueled by Pioneer Co-op. It is 8:09, a beautiful Monday morning, a stark contrast from the stormy weather we got late last night. And we're still getting lots of photos being sent in on our social media. A lot of people sharing video as well. Thank you so much for doing that. And if you have any photos or a video to show of the storm, make sure you share it with us on our Facebook page, Instagram as well, or you can email them to news@swiftfordonline.com is where you can email that content to our newsroom. We'll take a look at the weather forecast for this week coming up in just a few moments. Well, our Southwest Explorer, Violet, was very busy, our full-line egg Southwest Explorer. Violet, by the way, will be joining us in a few moments to talk about the Her Voice feature for this week. But Violet was out at a number of events for the Maple Creek Heritage Festival in Maple Creek, of course, and the Reed Lake Fishing Derby as well, the Shaunavon Ranch Rodeo, and of course, she was at our Taste of Summer Community Barbecue that we had on Friday for the Royal Canadian Legion. That's where Murray Chalk scanned the QR code to enter for a chance to win our weekly prize, and he was indeed our winner of a great prize package from Living Sky Casino.
1: Oh, wow. Well, thank you very much.
0: Yeah, I hope you enjoy that, Murray. And you have a chance to win another great prize next week. Violet will be out at more events, including Big Flat Folk Fest in East End, Cabri Days, the Wood Mountain Stampede, and the Murraydale Stampede. Violet will be at all those events. And when you find her and the Southwest Explorer truck, scan the QR code near the tailgate of the truck, and you'll have a chance to win $500 in gift cards from Pioneer Co-op. You can get more details and find out where the Southwest Explorer will be this summer on the Southwest Explorer page on SwiftCard Online.
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0: Sunshine today in the high of 24. Clear tonight, low of 13. Mix of sun and cloud tomorrow in the high of 25. 28 for Wednesday, 27 for Thursday, and 30 degrees for Friday. Back into the 30s for the weekend. More weather details on the Canada West Harvest Center weather page on Swift Current Online. Sunshine, 11 degrees right now in Swift Current. AM delivery road reports. Roads are looking fairly good out there. Might be some trouble in town, though, with that cleanup happening for the storm. For example, Herbert Street is closed between 3rd and 5th Avenue Northeast related to the storm cleanup. They got a lot of water on that street, and they're cleaning up after that. If you see something on the roads you think other drivers should know about, call us or text us at 306-773-0971.
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0: Dua Lipa on Magic 97, the best songs and the best variety. Colin Powers here on the Magic Morning Show, fueled by Pioneer Co-op. It's 8:18 on a Monday morning. Beautiful Monday morning after that storm we got last night. We have more weather details for the rest of the week coming up in just a few moments. Your local news on the way as well. And a huge hit for Bruno Mars coming up too. We brought a brand new Her Voice feature up on SwiftCurtOnline.com today, and Violet is here to tell us more about it. Good morning, Violet.
1: Good morning. How are you doing?
0: Oh, not too bad. Now, you had a chance to chat with Ashley Peterson, who's the Customer Experiences Manager with Living Sky Casino. You know, Ashley is a good friend of ours, and I guess, how was that experience chatting with her?
1: That was such an incredible experience. She really opened up. She told me so many details about her life and her journey and how she got to where she was.
0: Yeah, I mean, we'd known Ashley for years through her work with SIGA, but there's a lot of things that I didn't know about her. For instance, like, she started as a cashier at the casino restaurant and moved all the way up, and that is a remarkable story in itself.
1: It really is. It was so impressive how she started in a role like that and moved up, and she just had so much passion for what she does, and she really brought that into her story, which was really incredible to get to hear.
0: And of course, you touched on her roles with different boards in the community, and she certainly serves on those boards very well.
1: She does. She mentioned many times when I was interviewing her that to her, you have to serve your community on these boards. Lots of people say that they sit on a board, but she feels like she serves the community through the work that she's doing, which is just incredible.
0: You can read more of Ashley's story on SwiftCurtOnline.com. And Violet, if anyone knows someone who they think should be featured on Her Voice, where can they nominate them?
1: It's super easy. All you have to do is go on SwiftCurrent Online. There's a Her Voice page. You just put in their name, their contact information, and a short reason of why you think we should choose them.
0: All right, Violet, thanks for joining us today.
1: Thank you.
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3: I'm Eric Adam. Here's what's coming up in news. One of the strongest storms of the summer rolled across southwestern Saskatchewan last night. And two Southwest Saskatchewan anglers bring home top honors from Reed Lake. 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
0: Sunshine today with a high of 24. It will feel slightly warmer than that with the humidex factor. The rain we got last night, that will really boost up the humidity. It will feel pretty muggy out there, I think. UV index at 7 or high. Don't forget that sunscreen today. Clear for tonight, low of 13, mix of sun and cloud, and a high of 25 for tomorrow, 28 for Wednesday, 27 for Thursday. Lots of sunshine on the way, and back into the 30s maybe for the weekend. More weather details on the Canada West Harvest Center weather page on SwiftCurrent Online. Sunshine, 11 degrees right now in SwiftCurrent.
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1: Yeah, unfortunately, the fly pass got canceled. It was a resources issue, is my understanding. What do you do?
0: Yeah, it is unfortunate, but this ceremony will still be going on Thursday, and it will still be a special ceremony indeed. John, anything else you'd like to add?
1: No, I think that covered it.
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6: Good morning, it's Eric Adam. Taking a look at your five-day weather forecast. Today, sunny with a high of plus 24, humidex of plus 26, and a UV index of 7 or high. Tonight, clear, becoming partly cloudy overnight with a low of 13. For Tuesday, a mix of sun and cloud, clearing late in the afternoon. Wind becoming south 20 kilometers an hour in the morning with a high of 25. For Wednesday, clearing and a high of 28. Thursday is sunny and a high of 27, and Friday is also sunny with a high of plus 30. Local news, local weather, local sports, and local radio can all be found on SwiftCurrentOnline.com.
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0: 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And Zara Larsson, Midnight Sun in there too. Colin Powers here on the Magic Morning Show, fueled by Pioneer Co-op. Just about 9 o'clock as we get the workday started. We have your local news coming up at the top of the hour from the Swift Current Online Newsroom.
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2: I'm Eric Adam. 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

0: Marion is Trench on Magic 97, the best songs and the best variety. Colin Powers here on the Magic Morning Show, fueled by Pioneer Co-op. Thanks for letting us be a part of your Monday morning. And we have a new Her Voice feature on Swiftcurrent Online today about Ashley Peterson, the customer experience manager for Living Sky Casino. She started her career with the casino at the age of 19 as a cashier at the restaurant, and her role had evolved from there. And she also serves her community through her work with the casino and SEGA, but also she serves on boards for Tourism Swiftcurrent, the Dr. Noble Irwin Regional Healthcare Foundation, and the Swiftcurrent District Chamber of Commerce.
1: So anybody interested in getting involved in a board of directors at that level, I would say it has to be for the right reasons. People often say I sit on a board, but I feel like I'm serving on a board. It's meant to be there to serve your community and work for your community in that way. So I would say as long as it's being done for the right reasons and because you want to contribute and you want to give back, you feel really rewarding that way. You're giving back in the volunteer sense, but you're also gaining so much as well. So it feels like you're doing something for others, but you're also doing something for yourself.
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4: Good morning, it's Eric Adam taking a look at your five-day forecast. Today, sunny with a high of 24, a humidex of 26, and a UV index of 7 or high. Tonight, clear, becoming partly cloudy overnight with a low of 13. For Tuesday, a mix of sun and cloud, clearing late in the afternoon, wind becoming south 20 kilometers an hour in the morning with a high of 25. For Wednesday, clearing and a high of 28. Thursday is sunny and a high of 27. And Friday is sunny with a high of plus 30. 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

0: Nickelback on Magic 97, the best songs and the best variety. Good morning, everyone. Colin Powers here on the Magic Morning Show, fueled by Pioneer Co-op. Thanks for letting us be a part of your day today. 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They went 1-for-3 on the weekend. They are off today, but they'll take on the Brooks Bombers tomorrow. And then on Wednesday night, it's a big matchup with the Weyburn Beavers. Should be a fun one at Mitchell Field. First pitch is at 6:57. And tomorrow, we'll have another Meet the Player feature for you, so watch for that on SwiftGridOnline.com and tune in on the Magic Morning Show fueled by Pioneer Co-op as well.
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5: Good morning, it's Eric Adam. Taking a look at your five-day weather forecast. Today, sunny with a high of plus 24, humid index of plus 26, and a UV index of 7 or high. Tonight, clear, becoming partly cloudy overnight with a low of 13. For Tuesday, a mix of sun and cloud, clearing late in the afternoon. Wind becoming south 20 kilometers an hour in the morning with a high of 25. For Wednesday, clearing and a high of 28. Thursday is sunny and a high of 27, and Friday is also sunny with a high of plus 30. Local news, local weather, local sports, and local radio can all be found on SwiftCurrentOnline.com.
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0: 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Colin Powers here on the Magic Morning Show, fueled by Pioneer Co-op. 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
2: I'm Eric Adam. Here's what's coming up in news. One of the strongest storms of the summer rolled across southwestern Saskatchewan last night. And two southwest Saskatchewan anglers bring home top honors from Reed Lake. 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
10: Good morning, it's Eric Adam taking a look at your five-day forecast. Today, sunny with a high of 24, humidex of 26, and a UV index of 7 or high. Tonight, clear, becoming partly cloudy overnight with a low of 13. For Tuesday, a mix of sun and cloud, clearing late in the afternoon, wind becoming south 20 kilometers an hour in the morning with a high of 25. For Wednesday, clearing and a high of 28. Thursday is sunny and a high of 27. And Friday is sunny with a high of plus 30. 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
1: And while I was at Cyprus, took a dip in the leisure pool there. 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We have more details about it on Swift Current Online.

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5: Good morning, it's Eric Adam. Take a look at your 5-day weather forecast. Today, sunny with a high of plus 24, humid index of plus 26, and a UV index of 7 or high. Tonight, clear, becoming partly cloudy overnight with a low of 13. For Tuesday, a mix of sun and cloud, clearing late in the afternoon, wind becoming south 20 kilometers an hour in the morning with a high of 25. For Wednesday, clearing and a high of 28. Thursday is sunny and a high of 27, and Friday is also sunny with a high of plus 30. 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

0: Deadmau5 and Chris James on Magic 97. Olivia Dean, So Easy to Fall in Love in there too. And that is number one once again this week on the American Top 40. Catch the AT40 Saturday at 2 and Sunday at 8 right here on Magic 97. Colin Powers here with you again on the Magic Morning Show, fueled by Pioneer Co-op. We have your local news coming up in just a few moments from the Swiftcurt Online Newsroom. Violet Zaretsky, your Southwest Explorer, will be busy once again at a number of big events happening this weekend. The Big Flat Folk Fest, that's happening in East End. She'll be there on Friday. On Saturday, she'll be at Cabri Days and the Wood Mountain Stampede. And on Sunday, she'll be at the Murraydale Stampede out by Maple Creek. 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
7: Good morning, it's Eric Adam taking a look at your five-day forecast. Today, sunny with a high of 24, humidex of 26, and a UV index of 7 or high. Tonight, clear, becoming partly cloudy overnight with a low of 13. For Tuesday, a mix of sun and cloud, clearing late in the afternoon, wind becoming south 20 kilometers an hour in the morning with a high of 25. For Wednesday, clearing and a high of 28. Thursday is sunny and a high of 27. And Friday is sunny with a high of plus 30. 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

0: Yeah, the hail we got with that thunderstorm last night was crazy. Terry Lang's a meteorologist with Environment Canada and gave us some more details about it.
1: It didn't look all that big. Looked like mostly dimes and nickels. But we did get reports of other ones sort of closer to toonie size in the area, but there was just so much of it. Shredded all the trees. One of the stations came in with 26.4 millimeters of rain. So with the hail, so much hail, the tree being shredded, looks like a lot of the drains got flooded. The storm drains got plugged, so lots of localized flooding.
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5: Good morning, it's Eric Adam taking a look at your five-day weather forecast. Today, sunny with a high of plus 24, humid index of plus 26, and a UV index of 7 or high. Tonight, clear, becoming partly cloudy overnight with a low of 13. For Tuesday, a mix of sun and cloud, clearing late in the afternoon, wind becoming south 20 kilometers an hour in the morning with a high of 25. For Wednesday, clearing and a high of 28. Thursday is sunny and a high of 27, and Friday is also sunny with a high of plus 30. 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

0: Young Bombs and Aloe Black on Magic 97. Martin Garrix and Ed Sheeran in there, too. Colin Powers wrapping things up for a Monday morning in the Magic Morning Show, fueled by Pioneer Co-op. Beautiful day out there. Take advantage of this nice weather, because you just never know what we're going to get. And we found that out last night. More weather details coming up in just a few moments. We have your local news coming up at the top of the hour. Darian will take you through the rest of your workday. And I'm back with you again tomorrow morning.
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0: Gimme Sympathy. I'm Darian Folks. Coming up this weekend at East End is the Big Flat Folk Fest, which is one of the bigger festivals in this part of Saskatchewan. And headlining this year, The Wilder Blue, JJ Shiplett, Mariel Buckley, Sterling Drake, Bob Sumner, John Wart Hanum, Amy Nelson, and the Ozinski Bros. And you can head to their website to learn more about what's happening and get tickets. And David and I are going to head down Friday afternoon to hear from some of the performers about what'll all be happening.
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8: Good afternoon, it's Eric Haddam taking a look at your five-day forecast. Today, sunny and a high of 24 with a humidex of 26 and a UV index of 7 or high. Tonight, clear, becoming partly cloudy in the evening with a low of 13. For Tuesday, increasing cloudiness early in the morning, wind becoming south 20 kilometers an hour in the morning with a high of 25. For Wednesday, clearing and a high of 28. Thursday is sunny and a high of 27. And on Friday, sunny and a warm high of plus 30. 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
9: Good afternoon. It's Eric Haddam looking at your five-day forecast. Today, sunny with a high of 24, a humid index of 26, and a UV index of 7 or high. Tonight's going to clear up, becoming partly cloudy in the evening with a low of 13. For Tuesday, increasing cloudiness early in the morning, wind becoming south 20 kilometers an hour in the morning with a high of 25. For Wednesday, going to clear up once again with a high of 28. Thursday, the sun's going to come back out and going to be a high of 27. And on Friday, the sun's going to stick around and it's going to be a warm high of plus 30. 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

0: That's Scott Hellman. Tonight at the Living Sky Casino is Tail Light Tuesdays, which happens every Tuesday. It's put on by car enthusiast Rogue Cruisers, and they raise money to support a different charity each month at the event. 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
2: I'm Eric Adam. Here's what's coming up in news. Heavy rain and hail led to localized flooding across parts of Swift Current Sunday night as a powerful supercell moved through the city. And more than 4,300 Sask Power customers in southwest Saskatchewan lost power on Friday after an agricultural spray plane came into contact with a transmission line. 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
2: Good afternoon, it's Eric Haddam taking a look at your five-day forecast. Today, sunny and a high of 24 with a humidex of 26 and a UV index of 7 or high. Tonight, clear, becoming partly cloudy in the evening with a low of 13. For Tuesday, increasing cloudiness early in the morning, wind becoming south 20 kilometers an hour in the morning with a high of 25. For Wednesday, clearing and a high of 28. Thursday is sunny and a high of 27. And on Friday, sunny and a warm high of plus 30. 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
6: Good afternoon. It's Eric Adam looking at your five-day forecast. Today, sunny with a high of 24, a humidex of 26, and a UV index of 7 or high. Tonight's going to clear up, becoming partly cloudy in the evening with a low of 13. For Tuesday, increasing cloudiness early in the morning, wind becoming south 20 kilometers an hour in the morning with a high of 25. For Wednesday, going to clear up once again with a high of 28. Thursday, the sun's going to come back out and going to be a high of 27. And on Friday, the sun's going to stick around and it's going to be a warm high of plus 30. 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
1: I'm Eric Adam. Here's what's coming up in news. A powerful supercell thunderstorm blasted through Swift Current on Sunday. And Pride Week in Swift Current kicked off yesterday, and this morning, the city of Swift Current in southwest Saskatchewan Pride held an inclusive flag raising. 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
11: Good afternoon, it's Eric Adam taking a look at your five-day forecast. Today, sunny and a high of 24 with a humid index of 26 and a UV index of 7 or high. Tonight, clear, becoming partly cloudy in the evening with a low of 13. For Tuesday, increasing cloudiness early in the morning, wind becoming south 20 kilometers an hour in the morning with a high of 25. For Wednesday, clearing and a high of 28. Thursday is sunny and a high of 27. And on Friday, sunny and a warm high of plus 30. 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
2: Good afternoon. It's Eric Haddam looking at your five-day forecast. Today, sunny with a high of 24, a humid index of 26, and a UV index of 7 or high. Tonight's going to clear up, becoming partly cloudy in the evening with a low of 13. For Tuesday, increasing cloudiness early in the morning, wind becoming south 20 kilometers an hour in the morning with a high of 25. For Wednesday, going to clear up once again with a high of 28. Thursday, the sun's going to come back out and going to be a high of 27. And on Friday, the sun's going to stick around and it's going to be a warm high of plus 30. 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

0: Well, led to localized flooding across parts of Swift Current Sunday night as a powerful supercell moved through the city. And more than 4,300 Sask Power customers in southwest Saskatchewan lost power on Friday after an agricultural spray plane came into contact with a transmission line. These are just some of the stories that you can find when you download your Swift Current online app.
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0: Kaiser Hideaway. I'm Ken O'Neill. Don't know if you heard, but there was a wedding over the weekend, an intimate little gathering with 1,000 guests at Madison Square Garden. Taylor and Travis are married now. They had two wedding singers at the reception, Stevie Nicks and Paul McCartney. Any bet this whole thing is going to be a documentary soon? Her song from Toy Story 5 is next.
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7: Good afternoon, it's Eric Adam taking a look at your five-day forecast. Today, sunny and a high of 24 with a humid index of 26 and a UV index of 7 or high. Tonight, clear, becoming partly cloudy in the evening with a low of 13. For Tuesday, increasing cloudiness early in the morning, wind becoming south 20 kilometers an hour in the morning with a high of 25. For Wednesday, clearing and a high of 28. Thursday is sunny and a high of 27. And on Friday, sunny and a warm high of plus 30. 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

0: That's Spin. Later this afternoon, we're going to be joined by Saskatchewan artist Braden King.
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0: I'm Ken O'Neill. Bruno Mars still really strong on American Top 40 with Ryan Seacrest. I Just Might was number two again. We'll hear that song next. Have you checked out the feature Her Voice on our website? 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
8: Good afternoon. It's Eric Haddam looking at your five-day forecast. Today, sunny with a high of 24, a humidex of 26, and a UV index of 7 or high. Tonight's going to clear up, becoming partly cloudy in the evening with a low of 13. For Tuesday, increasing cloudiness early in the morning, wind becoming south 20 kilometers an hour in the morning with a high of 25. For Wednesday, going to clear up once again with a high of 28. Thursday, the sun's going to come back out and going to be a high of 27. And on Friday, the sun's going to stick around and it's going to be a warm high of plus 30. 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
16: Good evening. This is Kirsty Hansen back with the five-day forecast. Tonight we'll see clear skies with a low of 12. Tomorrow we can expect sunshine and a high of 22. On Wednesday, Thursday, and Friday, we can expect mainly sunshine and highs from 26 to 31. 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
5: Good evening. This is Kirsty Hansen back with the 5-day forecast. Tonight we'll see clear skies with a low of 12. Tomorrow we can expect sunshine and a high of 22. On Wednesday, Thursday, and Friday, we can expect mainly sunshine and highs from 26 to 31. 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

0: Good afternoon. I'm Darian Folks, and joining me is Violet Suretsky. Hey, Violet.
1: Hi, Darian.
0: So you've been working on a project, Her Voice, and you had another story go up today with Ashley Peterson. Can you tell me about that?
1: Yeah, so interviewing her was a ton of fun. It was my first time in the casino. It was actually a couple days after I turned 19, so that was awesome. She gave me a tour, showed me everything, while also telling me the story of how she started as a cashier and worked her way up into such an incredible management role.
0: And there's been a lot of these that you're working on. What else do you have coming up this month?
1: So I have quite a few interviews scheduled, and I've done a couple as well. And I'm really excited to be able to finally turn those into stories and videos for everyone to see. And we are going to have them running up until the end of August. So every Monday there is a new Her Voice story out.
0: Okay, right on. And you can read all those on Swift Current Online. And if someone wants to nominate someone they know, how can they do that?
1: It is super easy. All you have to do is go onto Swift Current Online. There's a Her Voice page. Just put in their contact information, the name of the woman, and a short reason of why we should select and feature her.
0: Awesome. Thanks, Violet.
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3: Adam, here's what's coming up in news. Heavy rain and hail led to localized flooding across parts of Swift Current Sunday night as a powerful supercell moved through the city. And more than 4,300 Sask Power customers

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0: Jessia, I'm Not Pretty. I'm Ken O'Neill. Harry Styles and American Girls coming up at the box office over the 4th of July weekend. It was a strong opening for Minions and Monsters. It made $36.4 million, good for first place. That bumps Toy Story 5 down to second with its $31 million. And in third, another new movie, Young Washington, with $20.8 million in ticket sales.
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11: Good evening. This is Kirsty Hansen back with the 5-day forecast. Tonight we'll see clear skies with a low of 12. Tomorrow we can expect sunshine and a high of 22. On Wednesday, Thursday, and Friday, we can expect mainly sunshine and highs from 26 to 31. 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

0: Rockstar. Nickelback and Rockstar. I'm Ken O'Neill. Olivia Dean and the number one song again over the weekend on American Top 40 with Ryan Seacrest next. If you're a fan of Last Week Tonight with John Oliver, you know back in March he pleaded to get on a soap opera, and his wish has come true twice. He was on his third and final appearance of General Hospital today, and next month, John Oliver will get a three-day arc on Days of Our Lives. Those episodes will air August 11th, 12th, and 14th.
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7: Good evening. This is Kirsty Hansen back with the 5-day forecast. Tonight we'll see clear skies with a low of 12. Tomorrow we can expect sunshine and a high of 22. On Wednesday, Thursday, and Friday, we can expect mainly sunshine and highs from 26 to 31. 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
1: I'm Eric Adam. Here's what's coming up in news. A powerful supercell thunderstorm blasted through Swift Current on Sunday. And Pride Week in Swift Current kicked off yesterday, and this morning, the city of Swift Current in southwest Saskatchewan Pride held an inclusive flag raising. 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